sisters, fucking power, fucking the white room sales, the shop and ship booths, sales rules, the place where the wild times, the change, baby, raves, rock it, blow down it, and blast it. I tell skillers, expertise of hurting fields, slippy heels, mid heel, great deals, still wheeling, tracker, hacker, clever, clever. No walls, never knew wall at all. Walk smaller, smaller, small, crawl, door, busted, backwards, obstacle, down, floor, pacer. Waste, paper, thin, sin, skin, thin. Bust up, back, soft, down, full face, waste, paper, thin, sin, skin, thin. Why don't you not never know? You are yes man, scammer, stutter, stammer, hammer. You are yes man. You're a useless scammer, stammer, stops a hammer, holding on to you. No, you know, you know, you don't know you at all. Never so clever, to never so clever, it's not nice to pay price, don't know. School door, wanting, punting, worthless, worthless. And lessons learned, you have not earned any place, pays the space. That you don't care, cause I don't care. Don't share. I never including me out, cause I don't care. Cause you don't share.